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1: This is one of those moments where you realize Nashville officially isn't just Music City anymore. It's become good luck getting a hotel room for under the price of a used Honda City. The NFL owners, as you know, voted the other day to give Nashville the Super Bowl in 2030. And honestly, this feels inevitable. You don't build a shiny new stadium and then act surprised when the NFL shows up carrying confetti and an invoice. If you remember the NFL draft in Nashville a few years back, Lower Broadway looked like somebody shook a snow globe full of cowboy boots and football jerseys. Now multiply that, add celebrities, corporate parties, and approximately 14 million people saying, wait, this is Broadway? City's going to cash in. Hotels, bars, restaurants, local businesses, everybody's eating. And somewhere in Nashville, there's already a guy listing his driveway on Airbnb for $1,800 a night going, no low balls, I know what I've got.
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4: From the Rappahannock Electric Cooperative Weather Center. Showers likely tonight, otherwise cloudy. Lows around 54. Showers likely tomorrow, 61. Cloudy skies tomorrow night. Rain showers likely, 52. Rain showers likely Saturday with highs in the mid-60s. Chance for storms and highs in the upper 70s on Sunday. Right now, it's 62 degrees.
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Tomorrow we kick off Memorial Day weekend. And just a reminder that it's not a happy day. You don't wish someone a happy Memorial Day. It is a weekend of remembrance. That being said, it is perfectly okay to celebrate because those people that did give their lives for our country gave it so we can celebrate. But don't say happy Memorial Day. Hi.

0: B-Dub, it is important when you're reading copy points and bullet points, make sure to do a double take before you start talking to the artist. Had a laugh out loud moment with Zach Top in Vegas last weekend. Take a listen.
1: Want to talk about the, I love how brutally honest you are with expensive cold beer and country music.
2: Oh.
1: Yeah.
2: What does that mean?
1: I misread the
2: expensive
1: thing.
2: Expensive cold beer?
1: Expansive? Was expansive? That the word?
2: Expansive?
1: Oh, I misread it.
2: What is expansive cold beer and country music?
1: Well, I thought you expanded the tour. Into,
2: yes.
1: Yes.
2: I guess. Well,
1: you know what? Here's the thing. I thought it said expensive. And I'm like, well, it is. Have you been to a country concert lately?
2: Yeah, it's too expensive. I try to keep them as low as we can. Everything's
1: a typo. What are the two?
2: With fuel prices to get these buses and trucks around,
1: right.
2: We got to charge something, but I try to keep it low. It's pretty expensive, though.
1: The cold beer itself is expensive.
2: It is. The cold beer is expensive.
1: Yeah.
2: And the country music apparently is expensive. I'm excited.
1: Read, so there
2: well,
1: we go.
2: I can't read either. I've gone this whole morning and I haven't peed yet.
1: Okay.
2: And I'm coming close to needing to pee.
1: I only got
2: like two interviews left before I'm wrapped up for the day.
1: Yeah.
2: So I'm just powering through. Anyway.
1: I love it.
2: We're talking about the cold beer country music tour. Yeah, some people like have a different tour every year. I just haven't found a better name for a tour.
1: It's like the Stapleton All-American Roadshow.
2: Just keep it rocking. Right, that's a great
1: music.
2: One.
1: Yeah.
2: We just keep running it back every year until people get tired of it. Then we'll start calling it the Colder Beer and Countryer Music Tour. 2026 version is going to be great. Very, very excited. We get to go back a bunch of spots that we've opened for a lot of folks, mm-hmm. But haven't got to do our own shows before. So that's exciting. And then some new spots, too, that I don't think I've been before. So that's exciting. Got a bunch

0: great acts out with us. Marty Stewart, Living Legend, Marcus King, who I don't want to follow, and Wyatt McCubbin, Lucas Nelson, Jake Worthington, and Cole Goodwin. We'll all be out on the road with us. Come see us. Yeah, yeah, it's going to be super, super fun. Very excited.
1: Awesome. For the record, the word was not expensive or expansive. It was extensive.
2: Hey, it's Grayson. 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
22: From the Rappahannock Electric Cooperative Weather Center. Showers likely tonight, otherwise cloudy. Lows around 54. Showers likely tomorrow, 61. Cloudy skies tomorrow night. Rain showers likely, 52. Rain showers likely Saturday with highs in the mid-60s. Chance for storms and highs in the upper 70s on Sunday. Currently 59.
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0: Apparently, the dad bod may have been oversold. Somewhere a guy holding a garage beer and wearing cargo shorts just whispered, "I was told there'd be validation." Apparently not. We'll get into that coming up.
1: Lord knows I got a time, and there's a few in here line. Well, I've learned my lesson too many times. Blows like you put me free.

0: Honestly, none of this actually surprises me at all. It's B-Dub. What happened to the dad bod revolution? You know, for years we've been told women love the dad bod. Every guy with a slightly aggressive relationship with queso was like, see, I'm not out of shape. I'm approachable. Now this new report comes out saying women picked guys around 15% body fat as the most attractive. Which, if you've ever looked up body fat percentages online, 15% isn't weekend warrior. That's, this man owns resistance bands and says things like macro tracking. But then it gets weird because we've also seen other surveys saying women love the dad bod. One poll said nearly half think a softer stomach is basically the new six pack, which means we've reached the most confusing conclusion possible. Apparently, women want a guy who looks fit, but also seems emotionally available enough to split fries. Translation, nobody needs to panic. Your abs don't have to show. They just can't be filing for retirement.
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0: I'm at Beat Up Radio on Instagram. Is it ribs? Is it burgers? Is it dogs? What are we cooking this weekend? You know, it is peak barbecue season, y'all. We gotta get something on the grill.
1: You can tell your old man you'll do some largemouth fishing another time.

all alone one Sunday morning with this song stuck in my head. And in that moment, something or someone spoke to me. They said there was still a verse that needed to be written for this song. And to get up and write it down. There's a book that's sitting in your house somewhere that could use some dusting off. There's a man who died for all our sins, hanging from the cross. You can give your life to Jesus, and he'll give you a second chance.

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12: from the Rappahannock Electric Cooperative Weather Center. Showers likely tonight, otherwise cloudy. Lows around 54. Showers likely tomorrow, 61. Cloudy skies tomorrow night. Rain showers likely, 52. Rain showers likely Saturday with highs in the mid-60s. Chance for storms and highs in the upper 70s on Sunday. Currently 59.
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0: You ever notice that pizza math is weird? Like somehow four pizzas for a group cost the same as a small used sedan, and yet we all keep doing it. The question is why? I think we have some answers coming up.
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0: This past Friday was National Pizza Day. Pizza Party Day, that is. Apparently, America has spoken. The king of feeding a crowd is still Pizza Hut. So many options out there. Yet Pizza Hut, 19% say if they're ordering enough pizza to feed family, coworkers, a youth soccer team, and somehow one guy who ate seven slices before everyone arrived, that's the move. Right behind it, Domino's, then Papa John's with Little Caesars and Marco's Pizza chasing. Marco's surprising the top five because they're not all across the country like the others. But the real winner, local pizza places. Yeah, 22% said, nah, we've got a place. Every town has one. No website, questionable logo, somehow the best ranch you've ever had. 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Or a Costco membership, maybe. 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

0: Had a great time in Las Vegas last weekend, thanks to Fisher House and ACM Lifting Lives. 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
1: Nashville is getting a Super Bowl. You probably already knew that, but in case you didn't, NFL owners officially voted the other day to bring the 2030 Super Bowl to Music City. And honestly, you could see this coming from a mile away. This is exactly why they built that new stadium, which opens, I believe, in 2027. You don't spend billions of dollars just so Titan fans can sit slightly closer to disappointment every Sunday. This was always the play, and if you remember the NFL draft in Nashville back in 2019, Lower Broadway looked like somebody shook up a snow globe full of cowboy boots and beer cans. Hundreds of thousands of people packed downtown like it was CMA Fest mixed with WrestleMania. Now imagine that, but with the Super Bowl. Hotels are going to be booked solid. 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God help the Pebble Tavern drivers. 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
20: 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Rain showers likely overnight, otherwise cloudy skies expected. Lows of a low around 54. Overcast skies Friday, showers likely. High temperatures reach up to 61. Overcast skies Friday night, rain showers likely. Lows around 52. Rain showers likely Saturday. Chance of thunderstorms on Sunday. Right now, it's 57 degrees.
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1: From the Rappahannock Electric Cooperative Weather Center. Rain showers likely overnight, otherwise cloudy skies expected. Lows of a low around 54. Overcast skies Friday, showers likely. High temperatures reach up to 61. Overcast skies Friday night. Rain showers likely. Lows around 52. Rain showers likely Saturday. Chance of thunderstorms on Sunday. Currently, it's 56 degrees.
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Woke all alone one Sunday morning with this song stuck in my head. And in that moment, something or someone spoke to me. They said there was still a verse that needed to be written for this song. And to get up and write it down. 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
4: 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Rain showers likely overnight, otherwise cloudy skies expected. Lows level off around 54. Overcast skies Friday. Showers likely. High temperatures reach up to 61. Overcast skies Friday night. Rain showers likely. Lows around 52. Rain showers likely Saturday. Chance of thunderstorms on Sunday. Currently, it's 56 degrees.

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After

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5: From the Rappahannock Electric Cooperative Weather Center. Cloudy overnight with showers likely. Lows around 54. High is 61 Friday. Rain showers likely. Showers likely Friday night. Lows dip down to about 52. Showers likely Saturday with highs in the mid-60s. Chance of thunderstorms and highs in the upper 70s on Sunday. Currently 57.
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1: 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But on the way to meet you guys, we swing by Nothing Bundt Cakes of Fredericksburg.
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1: From the Rappahannock Electric Cooperative Weather Center. Cloudy overnight with showers likely. Lows around 54. High is 61 Friday. Rain showers likely. Showers likely Friday night. Lows dip down to about 52. Showers likely Saturday with highs in the mid-60s. Chance of thunderstorms and highs in the upper 70s on Sunday. Currently 57.
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woke all alone one Sunday morning with this song stuck in my head. 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Hang him from the cross. 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
2: 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Rain showers, likely overnight, otherwise overcast skies. Lows dip down to about 54. Thunderstorms, likely Friday. Daytime highs approaching 62. Cloudy skies expected. Rain showers, likely Friday night. Lows dip down to about 50. Cloudy skies expected. Currently 56.
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1: And good morning, gang. Welcome to Friday. Today is May 22nd, and this must be what 100% chance of rain looks like. Yeah, for today, they say a 100% chance of rain and a high of 61, pretty much the same for tomorrow. Then for Sunday, it's only a 95% chance of rain and a high of 75. For Monday, we're up to 75, Tuesday 75, and rain through all of that. 57 right now at WFLS.
0: Now, from the Loving Air Heating and Cooling Traffic Center.
2: 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On 301, before you get to Route 3, there was some work going on, so traffic slows. Northbound 95 at the Rappahannock River. Local lanes, accident moved over to the shoulder, but you'll see it. Northbound 95 out of North Stafford to Springfield, you're fine. I'm Allie Oakley with WFLS Traffic.
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0: He's probably the biggest deal in all of country music right now, and we've got your tickets to go see Morgan Wallen with the other huge name right now, Ella Langley. They're going to be playing on stage together in Philadelphia and with her buddies at Trivett's Furniture Companies. We're going to send you to the show. What you got to do is catch these keywords that come your way today at 8 a.m., another at noon, and another at 5 p.m. Once you got the keyword, then you can text that in and you're in the running. Okay, so grab the keywords you need and then text them in to 370-WFLS.
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2: 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On 95 northbound, if you're rolling out of Fredericksburg, it's not bad. There was an accident at the Rappahannock River local lanes, but they got it over to the shoulder. You're fine all the way to Springfield. And don't forget, we're going into Memorial Day weekend, so traffic is going to be extra special for the next few. I'm Allie Oakley with the WFLS Traffic.
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0: Pizza. 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Brad Paisley puts on an incredible show, and we've got your tickets with our three-play. 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
2: 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On 95 northbound in the local lanes, there was an accident at the Rappahannock River. They managed to get it off to the side. You're fine into Springfield, although traffic is getting heavy at the Prince William Parkway. 66 is running clean, but it looks like we've got a new incident northbound 28 at Willard Road. I'm Allie Oakley with WFLS Traffic.
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11: From the Rappahannock Electric Cooperative Weather Center. Thunderstorms likely today. Otherwise, cloudy skies expected. Daytime highs approaching 62. Overcast skies tonight. Showers likely. Lows around 50. 66 tomorrow. Storms likely. Chance of thunderstorms Sunday and Monday. 77. Sunday, 74. Monday. Right now, it's 56 degrees.
12: You are the only reason they get up this early. So let's hit it. It's Jeff and Grayson on 93.3 WFLS.

Turn the truck around. Don't drown. Okay, yeah, today a 100% chance of rain, and it's kind of cool, too. Today and tomorrow, a 100% chance of rain and only 61 for the high. Really? Then for Sunday, we're up to 75 with a 95% chance of rain, a 75% chance of rain on Monday and Tuesday, and highs again only in the mid-70s. 57 right now at WFL.

0: 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Cha-cha, hefty stroll.
1: Hefty, hefty, hefty.
0: Hefty slider bag. 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
1: And now, race fans, for the most famous words in motorsports, the star of Universal Pictures movie, I now pronounce you Chuck and Larry, Kevin James.
2: I just got three things to say. God bless our troops. God bless America. And gentlemen, start your...
3: Yay! So, they play this, by the way, all the time at the Capitals hockey games, right? Going into the third period. So there you go. Okay, you're done. That's Kevin James doing it. That was at the, I think that was recorded at the Indy 500, but it's just, I just thought that was really cool when he did that. So.
4: Yeah, I've heard that one before. Yeah. I used to go to NASCAR races. I haven't been in a while.
3: Really?
4: Yeah, there was the, Raceway in Richmond.
3: Yeah.
4: Yeah. Dominion. Yeah.
3: Right. That's another one, too.
4: Go me.
3: Dominion Raceway is cool. The one in Richmond is really cool. But the race community is just devastated because of the death of Kyle Busch.
4: Mm-hmm.
3: 41 years old. And all they're saying is that he was a sudden and severe illness. So what happens that you just show up at the hospital and in a couple of hours, you're gone?
4: Yeah,
3: that must
4: I don't
3: have
4: know.
3: Been something just absolutely off. And as the sport goes, he was going to be in the Coca-Cola 600, but then obviously the illness was really ramping up, and that was canceled for him. But he won 63 Cup races over a 22-year career. He also won a bunch of truck races, 234 total wins, and
4: jeez,
3: gone at 41. Yowie! So that was a heartbreaker. So, racing community is really sad for that today. All right, so hey, well, there's a bright moment tonight, yeah. Friday morning, but thanks for being here today. You are headed into a 3-day weekend, and hopefully you got something really cool planned.
4: Sleep!
3: Yeah?
4: Oh, I'm so excited. Well, I have a wedding tomorrow, but I don't have to be there until a little bit later.
3: Yeah.
4: So I get to sleep in.
3: And you're going to be out broadcasting live, though, later today.
4: I am. I'm going to be over at Morton's, so come by and see me.
3: Yay!
4: Sugar melt, so I might be under a tent.
3: Yeah. That is the coolest event when they bring out all the motorcycles, because I saw the big Motorrad truck there already, which means a mountain of motorcycles just arrived there. So, yeah, now if you're a pansy and you don't want to ride in the rain, whatever. I always hope that this...
4: Do you ride in the rain?
3: I do. Yeah, not much. But I will occasionally go out in the rain. I've actually, more than anything, I've been trapped in the rainstorms that I didn't see coming when I was out on my bike, and all of a sudden it's like, oh, hey, why is the shield on my helmet wet? Oh, crap. And then I got caught in a couple of downpours over the years.
4: Yeah. Oh, not me.
3: Yeah.
4: I haven't. Not yet.
3: Not been caught in a downpour, not been on a motorcycle. Either one.
4: D, all of the above.
3: Okay. Well, stick around. We got some cool stuff for you to win. We're going to be doing a Papa John's Pizza. We got concert tickets and more coming up here on WFLS.
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5: 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On 95, traffic is going to be fine if you're rolling out of Fredericksburg. There was an accident at the Rappahannock River in the local lanes, but they got it off to the side. I think it's almost out of there. 95 looks good out of North Stafford to Springfield and up 395 to the 14th Street Bridge. 66, good ride right now to Gainesville to the Beltway. I'm Allie Oakley with WFLS Traffic.
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0: So millions of us are headed out on the road for Memorial Day weekend, and I got gas Wednesday. Keep in mind, my little Bronco only holds 15 gallons. It was $64.75 to fill it up.
1: Yeah.
0: I looked at the pump again. I was like, you got to be kidding. So.
1: Yeah, gas is insane. Yeah, I need gas right now, but I'm going to wait.
0: Yeah, because it's going to get better.
1: Yeah. No. I like to wait until the very last possible second to get gas.
0: Yeah.
1: It's exhilarating to be driving and go, oh no, am I going to make it?
0: Yeah.
1: Who get a call?
0: It's that
1: Jeff!
0: It's that victory when you do make it to the gas station. Yeah!
1: Mm-hmm.
0: I got it.
1: Yeah, but you got to get that nauseousness in your stomach.
0: No, you don't.
1: Oh, yeah, just like, oh my gosh. Here we go. Please don't be a red light.
0: Oh, I got to call Mike.
1: Why? My dad?
0: Yes.
1: Don't snitch on me. He knows.
0: Yeah, I was going to say, I know guys that did this. I didn't even know you could do this, but there was a fellow that I knew, but when I was a kid, he bought his daughter a car,
1: mm-hmm.
0: and he took the dash apart and he moved the gas gauge so that it would go way below E, mm-hmm. so that she, by the time it got to anywhere near empty or even below that, she still had gas because he moved it.
1: Oh.
0: Turned the dial. I thought, you can do that? But he said, yeah, he just knew. And he saved himself. He said, what I'm putting into this for the next little while here will save me in the future because she won't know that she's still got gas in there yet. So, oh, man.
1: Yeah, but when she finds out.
0: Oh, yeah, that's
1: then
0: okay.
1: It's bad.
0: Long since passed. That would be okay. So, hey, today for show and tell. I read this the other day and I thought it was kind of cool. So, go ahead.
1: If someone gave you a box that contained everything you lost in your life, what is the first thing you would search for? Currently, right now, there's a romper. And this is so... There's no sentimental value, nothing. But
0: yeah.
1: I went to the beach. Man, I think it's almost been like 3 years. And I got this really cute romper. I took a picture in it.
0: Yeah?
1: I brought it home. Yeah. I hung it up. And I have not seen it since.
0: Wow.
1: Yeah. Didn't even get to wear it. I don't know where it is. I think someone snatched it.
0: Wow.
1: It's weird seeing Brian in my romper. No, I don't know where it is.
0: Good luck for you. Yeah. Really?
1: Yeah.
0: I hate those two where it's a puzzler because I've had this where I had two sweatshirts mm-hmm. that I really liked that were just really as comfortable as can be. And I'm thinking, and they're gone. And I thought, okay,
1: yeah.
0: I haven't been on a road trip and there's the stuff I put in the hamper in the closet and it goes to the laundry room. There's no other place. On occasion, I will get something really messy and I'll leave it in the garage, mm-hmm. but it's only got a specific place out there.
1: Yeah.
0: Where does that go?
1: I don't know. What was the name of the little sock goblin? Snibberwink.
0: Oh, God.
1: Where did he go?
0: That was her screensaver for the longest time, or her desktop.
1: See, I lost him. I want him back.
0: Yeah, that's gone. So for you, if there was a box, and this is fictitious, there's a box that has... Everything you've ever lost, you can find it in here. What's the first thing you would go looking for? Love to hear yours. That's show and tell for today, 370-WFLS.
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3: 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It's heavy on the southbound side going to Thornburg, mile marker 119 and some change. It's because there is a crash and the right lane is blocked. 95 northbound out of Fredericksburg, not bad. Heavy at 610, heavy at the Occoquan, the Fairfax County Parkway. Route 1 and 606, the signals are on flash. Glee with the WFLS traffic.
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0: Social media has all these things you can ponder, and the one that came up was if there was a box in front of you that had everything that you've ever lost in it, what would be the first thing that you would go digging for? What would it be for you?
13: My feather pillow that I had when I was a kid. Yeah. They don't make them like they used to, and I would love to have that thing back.
0: Yeah, everybody's got their little thing that would be in there, and you're right, feather pillows. There was something about the way they made them, that one that your grandparents had or gave you. Yeah.
1: Oh, yeah. Ew, I have a feather pillow.

0: at home that like the feathers come out of.
1: Really?
0: All the time. Bennett asked me, he's like, why do you have this pillow? I was like, I don't know. It's like a throw pillow, but all these little feathers come out of it and they poke you. It's the worst pillow ever created.
1: And yet you're keeping it?
0: Well, yeah, because it looks cute.
1: Okay.
0: Christina said, my mind.
1: It's in there. Find that. Someplace. Just dig around. You know you're going to find it in there someplace. Yeah, for one of the things for me was I need the charger for this aviation radio thing that I had. I still have the radio. I still have the little base that it sits in, but there's a cord that has to plug into that that none of the other power cords that I've got will plug into the back of theirs.
0: Rick said, my high school ring, but I believe it was stolen.
1: Oh.
0: Yeah. Nanny said, my parents... James said, I had the first Geico ringtone on my phone. I changed it for another, then went back to iTunes to get it again, and they deleted it off iTunes. I want it back.
1: Put it back in the box.
0: Conrad said, my sanity.
1: It's in there.
0: Oh, and Stretch Armstrong. What's that?
1: It was a toy. I'll Google it. You'll look it up. Find it out. Stretch Armstrong was cool. Okay, what is it for you? It's in there, the thing you're missing. It's in the box. Luke Holmes on WFLS.

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1: I'm a redneck, 'cause I drink beer and I dip skull. Guess I'm a rambler.

0: So it turns out I'm not alone on being stunned at the gas pump after I paid $64.75 to fill up my little car out there. So, yeah, it's been kind of stunning when you get there and you look at the pump.
1: Driving from Warrington to Culpeper this morning, gas was $4.59 at one place. A hop, skip, and a jump is $4.24.
0: Oh.
1: How is that possible?
0: Yeah, how is that possible? And it's within a couple blocks of one another, and you're going, okay, it's a quarter more?
2: Oh. I don't understand.
0: Yeah.
2: And I would walk or bike.
0: Yeah.
2: But I'm not going to do that.
0: Yeah.
2: Because physical activity does not sound fun.
0: It's funny over the years seeing these things where you'll see some kind of unrest in the Middle East or the Gulf or something like that, and within minutes, the price goes up of the gas. It's like, well, that gas was in the ground here in the tank already before the unrest. Why is the price going
2: up? All of that is above my head. I will never understand it, and I will never control it. So yeah. We just got to...
0: Yeah.
2: It's like the AI train. Get on it or get under it. What is it? What is this saying?
0: Don't try again. Okay. So today... There's a box in front of you that contains everything you have ever lost. What's the first thing that you've been missing for a while and you're going to go looking for? Go.
2: Karen said, my dad, my mom, and my brother. Alti said, my grandmother, and then the ruby and diamond ring she had made for me from my grandmother's years of service pin from the Gulf War.
0: Or oh,
2: Gulf
0: wow.
2: Oil? Gulf Oil?
0: Mm-hmm.
2: From Gulf Oil.
0: Yeah. From the Gulf Oil Company. Okay.
2: It was stolen.
0: Wow.
2: That's terrible.
0: Who steals that?
2: Psychos. Sabrina said myself.
0: Yeah, you're in there someplace. Just look around.
2: Kevin said my mind. Maybe it will help me find the other things I've lost.
0: Good deal. Hey, they're in there. So what would be the first thing that you would go digging for? By the way, keep our number handy, not only for show and tell, but for some prizes on the way. Because we're going to do a pizza for you about 7:20, and with our 3-play at 8:10, we will be giving away Brad Paisley concert tickets. So we're at 370 WFLS. But for show and tell, today brought to you by A&B Kearns Landscape Supply, there's a box in front of you that contains everything you've ever lost. What's the first thing you're going to go in there and find? Maybe something you've been missing for years, or maybe something you lost yesterday. What is it?
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4: 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It's heavy on the southbound side going to Thornburg, mile marker 119 and some change. It's because there is a crash and the right lane is blocked. 95 northbound out of Fredericksburg, not bad. Heavy at 610, heavy at the Occoquan, the Fairfax County Parkway. Route 1 and 606, the signals are on flash. Glee with the WFLS traffic.
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15: From the Rappahannock Electric Cooperative Weather Center. Thunderstorms likely today. Otherwise, cloudy skies expected. Daytime highs approaching 62. Overcast skies tonight. Showers likely. Lows around 50. 66 tomorrow. Storms likely. Chance of thunderstorms Sunday and Monday. 77 Sunday. 74 Monday. Right now, it's 56 degrees.
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0: Doesn't it? $360,000. 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Anesthetologists are $337,000. Wow.
1: But, like, here's the thing in my brain. Like, though, for I have always known, do what you love and you never work a day in your life, blah, blah, blah.
0: Right.
1: Who wakes up in the morning and is like, you know what I'm going to be? A radiologist. And then they're like passionate and love it. And I know people like that. Like I have friends that just love being nurses or love being doctors. Like I have so many friends in that field.
0: Yeah.
1: I could not wake up every morning and be passionate about that. You know, like why is that a bone that I didn't get? I could be rich, but I'd be miserable.
0: Yeah.
1: I could go to school and learn all that stuff. No, I couldn't. I couldn't learn any of that. I wouldn't retain any of that.
0: Yeah.
1: Even my prime learning, I couldn't. Mm-mm.
0: Yeah.
1: It's not for me. I'm spitting food over here. I'm getting passionate about not being passionate.
0: Yeah. There's some of those things that you wonder where that became something that intrigued you enough to make that your career choice.
1: Yeah.
0: Yeah.
1: I think right now, this is prime time for me to tell the kids, retire me, you know, like find something that's gonna put me away.
0: Yeah, because they're gonna choose the home where they're gonna park you later.
1: But there's Bailey wants to be some fairy princess something when she grows up. So I don't know how much money is in that. And then Bennett changes his mind every other week. At one point he wanted to be an astronaut. Now he told me he wants to go in the military, but he doesn't want to, he wants to fly planes.
0: Yeah.
1: But then he told me he didn't want to fly planes, and then he doesn't like roller coasters. But then last night said he wants to go on a roller coaster. So
0: great.
1: I think he's confused.
0: Hey, he's six. He doesn't have to decide just yet.
1: So, no, it's today.
0: He has to decide today?
1: He has to decide because this is prime time for us to train him.
0: I forgot that's when it's the ideal time for you to choose the career of your lifetime. It's when you're six.
1: Mm-hmm, correct. Yep.
0: Got it.
1: Exactly.
0: Okay. So today, the box is in front of you that has everything that you've ever lost in it. What's the first thing you're going to go looking for?
1: Katie said, my grandparents on my mom's side, my dad, my energetic self, and my two favorite dogs that I had as a kid.
0: You're going to be digging in that box for a bit to find all those, but go for it.
1: Pastor Kenny said, well, now there will be a great deal of things, excluding loved ones I've lost. They're not lost. I know where they're at.
0: Yep.
1: Most likely will be an old movie projector from the 60s with old family events, Christmas and vacations, etc. that got lost in a move in 1980.
0: Oh, cool. Yeah. There's some memories in that. By the way, speaking of those memories and movies in a box, when Lee and I were living in Richmond, one of the things we stored a bunch of stuff in the attic and just moving boxes and stuff, mm-hmm. and I didn't realize at one point we moved the box up there that had all of my family's home movies in it.
1: Mm-hmm.
0: No big deal, right? Till the attic got to be 175 degrees in the summertime here. And I thought, oh my God, I have cooked and melted our family's movies for good.
1: They're gone?
0: Turns out the box survived somehow.
1: Mm-hmm.
0: That day, I sent them off to have them made into one of these things. They're all on discs now.
1: Oh, yeah. You got it digitized.
0: But I would have, and nobody's asked for them since then. I mean, I even sent everybody copies of these and nobody ever probably watched them.
1: Mm-hmm.
0: But just the fact that I could have lost our family's memories entirely because I put the box. It would have been on me
1: Oof.
0: For leaving that box
1: See,
0: up there.
1: See, I can't do that. I can't. The pressure is on with things like that.
0: Yeah.
1: It's stress, but that stresses me out.
0: Yeah.
1: I'm easily stressed out, so I don't know why that's that's not a surprise. But like, I have pictures and photos and videos of everything, and if I lose them,
0: I can just see everybody going, what's that big lump of plastic in the corner over there? Oh yeah, that's the stuff that.
1: That's the whole movie.
0: Knucklehead here left in the attic and it melted down into a little plastic ball.
1: No.
0: Yeah, not happening. Okay, so the box is in front of you. Everything you've ever lost is in there. What's the first thing you're going to go looking for? That's our show and tell for today at 370-WFLN.
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1: Double wide quick stop, midnight tea top, Jack in her cherry coat town. 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
1: Okay, we have to share one of the oddities of Jeff's little world here.
2: Mm-hmm.
1: I'm going through my notes over here, folks, and all of a sudden I hear from the other side of the room where Grayson's little microphone station is, I hear, oh my God, I'm covered in chicken.
2: It's everywhere, Jeff.
1: Somebody's a little messy. Well, luckily, the chicken's really good.
2: The chicken is really good, but I think it's in my hair. Is it in my hair? Tell me I'm pretty.
1: It's mostly in your hair.
2: I got bacon grease or chicken grease on my eyebrow.
1: Oh. Okay. So I have a couple of things here in the world of law enforcement I thought were funny. One, there's a video out there. You guys, if you get a minute to Google this, there's a strange video about a Mexican sports writer who was carjacked in the middle of doing a live report. So, you know how sometimes they'll go out, they'll be the weather guy driving around in the car, the van, and they're telling them about traffic conditions or whatever. This guy is in the middle of a report. He's about to go in there. He's in his car, and they've got the little camera on him, and all of a sudden the door flings open, and you see the guy. You know how people put their hands up like, whoa?
2: Yeah.
1: You know, and back up where there's somebody holding a gun on you? Yeah, carjacked during the report.
2: Oh. Hey. Frank is... Hey, Frank, is this part of the... are we doing a skit? Are we doing a sketch?
1: Yeah.
2: What are we doing?
1: And it's funny, you bring up the guy. When you see this video, you see the guy in the studio that just threw it to him for this report. He doesn't look like he's troubled by this guy. It's like it's an annoyance. Like, oh, crap.
2: Here he goes. Third time this week.
1: Someone got carjacked. In the middle of it all.
2: That's crazy.
1: Another little oddity here, though. There's a guy who decided it would be a great idea to bring along his little dog on a bank robbery in Phoenix. So on Monday, this guy's name is...
2: Sick 'em, Pooch.
1: Calvin Eklund walks into the bank with a small dog, shouted, "This is a robbery," and fired his rifle into the ceiling one time just to let everybody know that he's serious.
2: I'm picturing this guy dressed in all black, and then there's this little tiny white poodle with a bow in its hair, and he's like, "This is a robbery." And the dog goes, "Arf!" Put the money in the bag.
1: Quiet, pumpkin. We're getting some money. Okay. Anyway, but the guy said he snapped, and he now faces bank robbery charges.
2: What about the dog?
1: Charges
2: to the pound.
1: Using a firearm during a crime. So,
2: pumpkin, go wait in the car.
1: I'm going to be a minute.
2: Daddy's got to go to work.
1: Oh, Lord. So, okay. Anyway, kids, learn from this. Don't do what those guys do.
2: And if you're going to do it, leave the dog at home.
1: Okay. Today on Show and Tell, we're talking about that box that is right in front of you. It contains everything you have ever lost. What's the first thing you're going to go digging for?
2: Ann said, the necklace my mom gave me. Debbie said, pictures. Kevin said, my mom.
1: Yeah.
2: Tiffany said, my sanity.
1: It's in there.
2: Jay said, a loaded question.
1: Wow.
2: I know.
1: Yeah, there
2: must be. We're making everybody think on a Friday.
1: He's got a few memories to go looking for in there. So good. What is it for you? 370-WFLS. You're going to need that number, by the way, in less than 10 minutes. Because as you can see, Grayson is holding on to your Papa John's pizza. Get ready to win here on WFLS.
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3: 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On the northbound side of 95, traffic is going to slow when you get to 610. Southbound side is going to slow. Truckway Station, Quantico Triangle. 95 northbound, before you get to Lorton, you got a crash. The crash, southbound 95 before Thornburg along the right-hand side. I'm Allie Oakley with the WFLS Traffic.
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0: So a modern day solution that people are trying now where they're leaving in spelling and grammar errors in things that they write just to prove that it's not AI. Because if it's AI, it'll correct all of those.
1: That's really crazy. Yeah.
0: I know we're all using AI, and there's a lot of stuff that I do, and I get a kick out of using it. What I can't stand about the AI stuff, some of the AI things that we use, is that, especially when you're typing something, it'll pop on the screen, and it'll say, you know, I can do that for you. And while I'm typing, all of a sudden, I'm typing in the box that just showed up.
1: It's oh, like, yeah.
0: Get out of the way. I didn't ask you to come in and help with this. You know, I can do that for you. Yeah, you know what? I can do it too.
1: You remember that little paper clip that would pop up on Microsoft?
0: Yes.
1: What was its name?
0: I don't know, but I thought that was funny. That was that little anime thing. Mm-hmm. That was cool. Yeah.
1: He was like the OG of the little pop-up boxes we get now.
0: Yeah.
1: But he was cool. You could exit off of him.
0: Yeah.
1: The other ones.
0: These things just
1: the
0: keep
1: AI
0: butting in. You know.
1: He's always there. We're watching you.
0: Yeah, you know, I can write this for you.
1: Saying that.
0: Yeah, you know what? And I love having the ability to ask you to help out. That would be handy.
1: Mm-hmm.
0: You getting in the way? Not handy. And you know what else is not handy? When I'm looking away and I'm typing and I look back and all of a sudden the last three sentences are in the little helpy box instead of where I wanted
1: it. First world problems, am I right? You know, just typing in the wrong box. Man!
0: Yeah. Okay, so... I know there's some way of that's over my head of how to tell it not to do that, but I haven't learned that yet. So,
1: I just do it. I mess up all the time, daily. So if I start typing one of those boxes, I just highlight it, copy, paste somewhere else,
0: and
1: continue.
0: We're back in the game.
1: Meanwhile, Jeff's breaking his laptop in half. He's like, "Are you kidding me?"
0: Okay, today on Show and Tell, there's a box in front of you that has everything you've ever lost. What's the first thing you're going to go in there and find?
1: Tim said, my sister's ashes and some of my Dale Earnhardt stuff.
0: Wow.
1: Sarah said, dad. Missy said, a beautiful letter my father wrote me when I was a teenager.
0: Wow. And that's a tragic thing to have be lost.
1: Yeah. Anne said, the necklace my mom gave me. Debbie said, pictures. Kevin said, my mom. Where was the other one? Hold on. I got to bounce back and forth. Oh, Michelle said her metabolism.
0: It's in there someplace. You just have
1: we'll
0: to
1: find it.
0: You're gonna have to move some stuff to find it.
1: Don't worry. It's in there.
0: So go look for it. Okay. Hey, there isn't a pizza in there, but actually Grayson's got that on the tabletop here.
1: I got a pizza for you. You wanna go to Papa John's?
0: Look at that. You see that Papa John's logo from here. So dial us up 370-WFLS if you're caller number 9. We will hook you up with a pizza right now.
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3: 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On southbound 95, that crash, Thornburg, got moved out of the way. On 95 northbound, traffic slows at 610 at the Prince William Parkway to a crash at Lorton. Southbound side slows out of Lorton to the Occoquan, Dale City to Quantico Triangle, already with getaway traffic. I'm Allie Oakley with the WFLS traffic.
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10: WFLS, hello there.
11: Good morning.
12: Good morning. What's your name?
11: It's Judy.
12: Judy, do you want a pizza from Papa John's?
11: Absolutely. My husband and I love Papa John's.
12: Well, today is your lucky day because you don't have to make dinner. You got a pizza from Papa John's.
11: Well, that sounds wonderful. Thank you so much.
12: You're welcome.
10: We have all the life essentials for you here, pizza and concert tickets. So,
12: yeah. I mean, what more do you need?
10: Nothing.
12: Oh, wait.
10: What? There's more?
12: You need ice cream, though.
10: That's true.
12: What are you going to do?
10: Oh, but you know, I'll tell you more about the ice cream thing in a few minutes, so stick around for a chance to hear all that. I have a new ice cream story. But
12: oh, no.
10: Concert tickets coming up with your chance to go see Brad Paisley. That's with our three play in just over half an hour from now here on 93.3 WFLS.

0: I thought this was funny when I saw this headline that says that Ella Langley just revealed her 5 career goals that she hasn't accomplished yet. Mm. You have any? Wow, because she's kind of being a big deal. So, but number one on her list of things she hasn't accomplished yet is she wants to be the musical guest on Saturday Night Live.
1: Mm-hmm.
0: So that will currently have to wait until next year.
1: Why till next year?
0: They're done.
1: Saturday Night Live's done?
0: Yeah.
1: Oh.
0: They're done.
1: Oh,
0: they'll
1: yeah, that makes sense because I watched Jost and Shay do their little.
0: Yes.
1: That's the best thing on there.
0: That's my favorite 5 or 10 minutes of the week of television.
1: It's hilarious.
0: Is watching those guys do Weekend Update.
1: Well, and I like to see who wins when they switch the jokes.
0: Yes.
1: And Colin won this time.
0: Yeah.
1: For sure.
0: Yeah.
1: Normally Shay wins.
0: Okay. Back to Ella's list. Number 2 on her list of things she hasn't accomplished yet, to sell out multiple stadiums. Well, you're
1: getting there.
0: Doing that. Yeah,
1: yeah,
0: you're doing a lot. She wants to start acting within the next year. That would be kind of a cool thing.
1: Oh, yeah, that would be fun.
0: Yeah, the next one was she wants to headline the Red Rocks Amphitheater. She's opened there, but she hasn't headlined yet. So that's coming. So she wants to be the headliner there. And the last thing on her list that she hasn't accomplished is she wants to add a saxophone player to her band.
1: Oh, well, so. I know how to play the saxophone.
0: You do?
1: No. What? Do I look like I could play any instrument? I played violin in the exploratory wheel in middle school.
0: Wow.
1: I know. Look at me. And I can play the recorder, so.
0: You can?
1: Hot cross buns, baby. I got it.
0: Cool.
1: Okay. That's all I got.
0: Do you know where the recorder is currently? Do you still have one of those?
1: Honestly,
0: I thought that was a stupid name for that little plastic flute, was it's the recorder. You can't record on it, so whatever.
1: Well, aren't you just sassy? Oh, who names it that?
0: You can't record on it. Okay.
1: You're right.
0: Thank you.
1: I bet my parents have it. I am a mini hoarder, and I get that from the parental unit because they keep everything.
0: You know where it is? Your little recorder is in the box we're talking about today. The little plastic flute is in the box we've been doing on Show and Tell today. There's a box in front of you that contains everything you have ever lost. The question is, what's the first thing that you would go digging through if you were presented with that box?
1: Kimberly said, the energy I used to have, the older I get, the less I have. I guess I lost it somewhere.
0: Yeah, it is in there. So just dig. It's down there someplace. You can find it. So, yeah. So, 370 WFLS, that is our Show and Tell for today. The box is there. Everything you've ever lost is inside. But what's the first thing you're going to go looking for? 370 WFLS.
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3: 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On Route 3, going past Ferry Farm Wally World, you've got the ongoing construction. 95 northbound slows at 610. Prince William Parkway to a crash in Lorton. Southbound side slows Lorton across the Occoquan and Dale City to Quantico Triangle. And that really tells you about the getaway traffic already happening this morning. The crash southbound 95 in Thornburg moved off to the side of Mally Oakley with the WFLS traffic.
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8: From the Rappahannock Electric Cooperative Weather Center. Thunderstorms likely today. Otherwise, cloudy skies expected. Highs level off around 62. Cloudy skies expected tonight. Showers likely. Lows dip down to about 50. Thunderstorms likely tomorrow. 66. Overcast skies. Chance of thunderstorms Sunday and Monday. Right now, it's 56 degrees.
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1: Da, da, da, da.
0: One of the questions that was there to ponder is it really rude to pass someone on an escalator? If you're in a hurry and you're at the airport or you're at the mall or whatever, and there's people on the escalator and you got to get boogieing by them.
1: Yeah, no, go.
0: I don't think that's
1: rude.
0: Pass.
1: I don't care.
0: I don't know why people, like on those moving sidewalks at the airport, it's only 50 yards long.
1: Right.
0: Why do you stand in the middle or stand on the left when they've got all of those announcements that say, stand to the right?
1: Oh, I
0: you
1: yeah.
0: You don't.
1: No, I don't.
0: Okay.
1: I don't. And also, I'm not in a rush anywhere. Yeah. So go around me because I'm taking my time. I also am a whole fool believer in burnt toast theory. And I think that there is a reason I forgot something in the house. There's a reason I'm running late.
0: Yeah.
1: Because something was going to happen or something like that. So yeah, I'm taking my time. Go around me.
0: Take your time.
1: And by the way, horn.
0: And if you're going to stand to the right so people can pass you on the left.
1: Or put your legs on the side of the escalator and ride it down.
0: Excellent point. Good. Let's try that. Okay. The other one is another etiquette question. If you let someone over in traffic or you let them out of a parking lot and join the traffic or whatever, should that person do a little polite wave saying thank you?
1: Yes, every time.
0: Do you do that?
1: Every time.
0: I do that.
1: Yeah. If you don't wave to me and I let you in, I'm like, he should have not let you in. Yeah. Should have just passed. Should have sped up faster.
0: Oh, by the way, speaking of etiquette, I made a pizza run on Wednesday over to North Stafford High School, and I'm coming back here. And I'm in the right lane, and I actually don't text and drive. I mean, I'll do the little dictating thing.
1: Me neither. I've never done that ever.
0: Shut up. But I'll do the little dictated thing when you're going to text. So I was about to send you
1: the
0: something.
1: The talk to text?
0: Yeah.
1: Who calls it that?
0: It's called dictating.
1: Is it?
0: Yes. Okay.
1: And talk to text. Continue. Okay.
0: I was doing the little talk to text thing, or I was just about to start it. Well, then the car in front of me... Mm-hmm. is going really slow, I just realized. So I'm going to move into the middle lane. Well, there's some guy in a white pickup in the far left lane who decides that he's going to grab the middle lane. No turn signal, and he just guns it right into that middle lane. Well, the funny thing is that this annoys me a little bit. And so after I let him get into the lane and on we go, I look down. And my phone is still capturing all of the expletives that I just let fly in my car.
1: Oh, and you didn't post it?
0: I should have just went ahead and sent it to you.
1: Oh, that's what I mean. Yeah, well, the other day I'm shooting a wedding, and I get a text from Jeff, and he's like, ignore that. That's me moving something. And it was like a five-minute audio clip.
0: Yeah, it was terrible. Yeah, so.
1: I didn't listen to it. I was scared. Because what if you said that?
0: I actually had to listen to it to make sure I didn't say or do something stupid on there.
1: He's like, but, God, yeah. I just hate working with Grayson. She's the worst.
0: Yeah.
1: And just keeps going on. And her hair.
0: And yeah.
1: And she smells like chicken today.
0: Yeah, and pretty. Oh, no.
1: Pretty ugly.
0: Okay.
1: It was all on tape.
0: Three places on the way in about 15 minutes. Stick around for your chance to win here on WFLS.
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1: So I'm over here working on today's three play, and I always try these out on Grayson. And so I roll out today's, and the three you have to tell us what they have in common are Columbus, Magellan, and Popeye.
2: Mm-hmm.
1: To which she says, chicken.
2: Popeye's chicken!
1: Yeah.
2: You know what?
1: And you know, Magellan chicken is really good.
2: Okay, so have you tried it?
1: I'm going to give you a clue. Today, the three-play answer is not chicken. However, tell us what those three have in common, and you can wind up winning.
2: So win a pair of tickets to see Brad Paisley at Riverfront on September 26th. The tickets are on sale now, but we want you to win them. And the answer is...
1: Don't say chicken.
2: Chicken.
1: Okay. What do these three have in common? Columbus, Magellan, and Popeye. 370 WFLS. If you're caller number 9, you get the first crack at it. First one to get it is our winner.
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3: 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Going to start on Route 3, Ferry Farm, Wally World. Look at that construction creating delays first thing this morning. 95 northbound is going to slow at 610. Then you're going to slow at Dale City, and that's going to take you across the Occoquan to a crash.

0: Wharton. Southbound 95 already got the getaway traffic at the Occoquan Dale City to Quantico Triangle. I'm Allie Oakley with WFLS Traffic.
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2: WFLS, it is three play time. Hi, what is your name?
3: Victor, and I think the answer is Sailors.
2: Sailors? You sure it's not chicken?
4: Victor, it's chicken. You're wrong.
2: Okay, so let's...
3: Thank you very much.
4: No, we're just kidding.
2: No, let's go through these. So Columbus was a sailor, of course. Magellan, yes. Sailor and Popeye. Before the chicken world, he was a sailor. So you are the big winner.
4: Go, Victor!
3: Oh, that's wild. I've never done that before. That's amazing.
4: Yeah, yay! So Victor, you just won a pair of tickets to see Brad Paisley.
3: Oh, what? That's crazy. You guys, I'm so gullible, too. You guys had me going. That's so funny.
2: Well, stop.
4: Well, my guess was chicken, but Jeff's telling me that's wrong, yes. So.
2: Stop and get chicken on the way to the concert.
3: I know. My dad's laughing at me right now. He was like, he punched me in the leg and was like, no, you dummy.
2: Oh, that's excellent. So, yeah.
4: I'm Popeye the Chicken Man. Toot-toot.
2: No. So, yeah, everybody, that's so funny because he thought when you said, no, it's chicken, he's like, okay.
4: Oh, man. So, all right. I'll try again later.
2: Yeah, yeah, you're the big winner of those concert tickets. We'll do it again Monday morning at 8:10. So, be here for your chance to win. See, you threw him off when you were going on the chicken run on that.
4: Well,
2: okay.
4: That's the main Popeye.
2: It happens. This is Kane Brown on WFLS.

0: Keyword you need for this hour, in case you happen to miss it, for the big getaway to go see Morgan Wallen and Ella Langley is...
1: radio?
0: You don't need the question mark at the end of that like she said that. It's radio.
1: Oh, okay.
0: R-A-D-I-O.
1: Why do you do that to me?
0: Because it's
1: like
0: fun.
1: Like I'm paying attention.
0: Because it's fun. Okay.
1: So it's radio. R-A-D-I-O. Radio. Yep.
0: So we got introduced to something, or at least I did this week, because I go to Weiss Market, but I just get the grocery basics when I've been there. And I, of course, go to there for their ice cream that is homemade, that they do there. They have their own line of ice cream, which is absolutely fabulous. I didn't know about the chicken.
1: Oh, yeah. So Weiss has this fried chicken. It's double breaded in their signature breading.
0: Yes.
1: It's so good.
0: Yeah.
1: And I didn't know that. Like, I think I've had rotisserie chickens from there.
0: Yeah.
1: I think. But this, I don't care. So, I don't care if I have. This is what I want. But they also had, like, I'm not a deviled egg person.
0: Yes.
1: But they had this deviled egg potato salad.
0: Yeah. It was really good.
1: Super
0: and
1: good.
0: I had the macaroni salad, which is really good. Mm-hmm. And by the way, so when you're headed out to the lake and you want to whip in and grab something quick, like an 8-piece chicken bucket for $7.99, I'm not making that price up. That's their actual price.
1: Yeah, so and you really can get big stuff too. They, with the drums and the wings and all, you can get like a 50 count, 75 or 100. Yeah. What would I do with 100 pieces of chicken?
0: I'll bet you'd like to try it.
1: I bet I could eat it.
0: Yeah, and but, so if you do have a monster order, you can maybe get those in advance. For a lot of stuff, they can do really big orders. Just walk in and grab it and go.
1: Yeah, and huge shout out to our girl, Hallie. We chat with Hallie from time to time. She's the best.
0: Yeah.
1: And then she brings us chicken.
0: Yeah, you should have seen her. We're all in there just plowing through this food like incredible. And go, yeah, tell us more about this chicken.
1: Yeah.
0: We're going crazy.
1: It's so good.
0: Yeah, but next time you're headed out to the lake or you got some picnic stuff going on, and with 4th of July off there in the distance, not too far, keep these guys in mind for all your picnics and stuff, because the food was really good. So thank you to the Weiss people for dropping in. By the way, we're free again on Monday or Tuesday.
1: Every day.
0: You want to chop in more chicken? Come on down.
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3: 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Route 3 near the Ferry Farm Wally World expects some construction and delays. 95 northbound slows when you see the Potomac Mills sign. To that

incident in Lorton that's on the shoulder, staying heavy the rest of the ride into Springfield. Crash on the inner loop at Braddock Road. Getaway traffic's already heavy from the Occoquan to Quantico. I'm Allie Oakley with the WFLS traffic.

0: It was funny seeing everybody posting about the bear sighting yesterday.
1: It was so cute.
0: Yeah.
1: I wouldn't mess with them, though.
0: I would not mess with them. Stay away from them, but observe from a distance.
1: If he looks like he wants to give you a hug, he might want to give you a hug.
0: Bear hug?
1: A bear hug. They look so soft.
0: Yeah.
1: And
0: right
1: mean.
0: Up until
1: they get you.
0: Okay. Hey, the keyword for this hour, in case you need it, is
1: radio. Yeah. Text that right now.
0: Text that to 370 WFLS. You could win a really cool getaway to see Morgan Wallen and Ella Langley together. Mm-hmm. How cool would that be? Okay, got a bit of wisdom to share for you here. There's a man who was arrested for driving drunk to pick up his friend after the friend got a DWI arrest. So the one simple rule about picking up a friend after their DWI arrest is don't show up drunk yourself.
1: Well, okay, so there's this rule.
0: Yeah.
1: Well, no, I can't talk about the rule. Never mind. Forget I said anything.
0: Yeah.
1: It's bad. Okay. You have to have a designated driver. Find one.
0: Right.
1: Get one.
0: So this guy didn't follow those rules, mm-hmm. and he didn't follow that rule about don't show up drunk, because our man Antoine Gliovani drove to the county sheriff's office to collect his friend. They say he drove to the restricted part of the facility rather than just go into the public parking lot. So one of the deputies there goes, hey, wait a minute, that looks funny. And he noticed other signs of intoxication, which do tend to show up.
1: Yeah, I'm here to pick up my friend.
0: Yeah.
1: He's drunk. Oh, he's hammered. Not me, though. I'm the designated driver.
0: I'm good. Yeah. So he failed the field sobriety test and was arrested on the spot. Record showed that his license had been already revoked from a prior DWI conviction. This guy's having some really tough time on the road.
1: Well, it's not that hard not to drink and drive.
0: Yeah. He faces aggravated unlicensed operation as a felony. Plus two DWI misdemeanors.
1: So, and I bet he's mad at his friend.
0: Yeah.
1: He's like, are you kidding me? I had to come pick you up?
0: You know what? This is your fault.
1: This is your fault.
0: I was fine, but then you called. Now I got to go to jail.
1: You're kind of good at that. Why? I'm concerned.
0: A little bit.
1: Do we need to have a talk?
0: Okay. So text in that keyword while you can.
1: Hi, Jeff.
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3: 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With Jiffy Lube, you're going to be in and out in a jiffy. Route 3 near the Ferry Farm Wally World expects some construction and delays. 95 northbound slows when you see the Potomac Mills sign. To that incident in Lorton, that's on the shoulder, staying heavy the rest of the ride into Springfield. Crash on the inner loop at Braddock Road. Getaway traffic's already heavy from the Occoquan to Quantico. I'm Allie Oakley with the WFLS traffic.
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12: From the Rappahannock Electric Cooperative Weather Center. Thunderstorms likely today. Otherwise, cloudy skies expected. Highs level off around 62. Cloudy skies expected tonight. Showers likely. Lows dip down to about 50. Thunderstorms likely tomorrow. 66. Overcast skies. Chance of thunderstorms Sunday and Monday. Right now, it's 56 degrees.
13: 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It's Jeff and Grayson on 93.3 WFLS.

0: No, not holding it down. I was reading about people turning it down, and I didn't know about this, about the people who have turned down their chance to be on Dancing with the Stars. Could you do that?
1: No, I would turn it down.
0: Really?
1: Yeah. Are they paying me?
0: You're kind of a dancing machine every time their music comes on.
1: Yeah, not well, Jeff. Yeah. Have you seen them?
0: No.
1: You've never? No, have you seen Dancing with the Stars? Are you saying no to that?
0: I've seen a couple, yeah. And it pops
1: I forced you to watch Robert Irwin rip his shirt off.
0: Yeah.
1: So you have seen it.
0: Well, I had to see it because you watched it 74 times. So, but.
1: Well, you know what they say about Robert Irwin.
0: What?
1: He knows how to tackle a cougar. Rawr. I can say that. I'm 30 now.
0: Good idea.
1: Oh, am I a cougar now?
0: You might be. Is cougar now or is that mid-30s? Oh, she's got to Google what's the cutoff age to be eligible to be a cougar?
1: Age for a cougar?
0: I think you're only a cougar if you're.
1: Oh, it's in your 40s, man. All right, really? Well, that's something to look forward to a decade from now.
0: I can just see you
1: a decade from now.
0: Well, by then you're gonna have some Wowie sports car, and you're gonna be cruising around at Radcliffe looking for guys that go
1: Radcliffe,
0: to school.
1: Radford. I'm gonna go for a college kid. Ew.
0: Yeah, that's the cougar part.
1: Oh, yeah, you're right. Yeah, I don't think I could actually do that.
0: No?
1: No. Feels weird. Feels gross. Sorry.
0: Back to Dancing with the Stars and the people who've turned it down. It's quite a list, too, by the way. Charlie Sheen was one who turned it down. That's not really that unexpected. But then Gayle King from the CBS Morning Show on TV. Lauren Conrad from The Hills said no. Rosie O'Donnell. Jamie Lee Curtis passed. She would have been kind of fun. She's kind of funny. Lindsay Lohan said no. Demi Moore, Betty White. Betty White would have been funny.
1: Betty White said no.
0: Yeah, she wouldn't do it. Well,
1: Betty White.
0: I guess, she didn't want to blow out a knee on that show on television. And what does she need the money? No, she's not going to do that. Neve Campbell, by the way, also said no, as did Olympic gymnast Gabby Douglas, Roseanne, Martha Stewart, John Stamos, Weird Al Yankovic. That would have been fun. Mark Zuckerberg. Oh, yeah,
1: he would
0: no.
1: just do the robot the whole time.
0: Yeah, and Brooke Shields. That's the list of people who
1: turned
0: it down.
1: Do you see the red dot that just appeared on my forehead after I said that? Is it still there?
0: Yeah.
1: Should I dodge?
0: I'm going to duck. I'm leaving the room. Okay, Dancing with the Stars, by the way, season 35 comes up on September 2nd, so we'll see who actually did say yes and is going to be on the next season.
1: I'll give you a hint. It's not me.
0: Really?
1: Mm-hmm.
0: You've already turned it down?
1: Yeah, I did.
0: What if the phone rings between now and September 2nd? Would you take the deal?
1: Oh, I would do it. 100% I would do it. I wouldn't be good. I wouldn't win. I wouldn't even be close to winning.
0: They'll just give me some studly guy to dance with. You go, yeah, I'm showing up.
1: Is he going to carry me the whole time? So, you know those dances where the girls just get carried?
0: Yeah.
1: I'm like, how are you winning? He's literally carrying you around.
0: Yeah.
1: I don't know.
0: Maybe he's good at carrying or he twirled a lot. Maybe that.
1: He picked her up and twirled. See? And golden buzzer. Wrong show.
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0: I learn a lot of stuff as we gather information for this little radio show, and I learned today that the word moron was originally a medical term for the person with the intellect of an 8 to 12 year old.
1: Mm. Oh no. Am I a moron?
0: I don't think we qualify. We'd have to work at it to be qualified as morons.

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There's more on the way. This is 93.3 WFLX.

0: I hear people use this term a lot. I think you said it too the other day, that ain't mathin' with me right now. The math ain't mathin' for this guy.
1: Mm-hmm.
0: Here's a knucklehead that makes it into the stupid criminal file. There's a guy that set off a bunch of fireworks inside of a Walmart because he was stealing $10,000 worth of jewelry.
1: Distraction!
0: Yeah.
1: Set him off!
0: So here's the thing. So it does cause a distraction so that he can try and make away with the $10,000 worth of jewelry.
1: Right.
0: But when it was all said and done, they would have probably rather hand him the jewelry to walk out because, $10,000 worth of jewelry he stole by firing off all the fireworks inside of that, $10 million worth of damage to the Walmart. Here, knucklehead, take the jewelry and leave and don't do something that stupid, setting off fireworks in the building.
1: They needed a distraction. Look that way. Fireworks. Take the jewelry.
0: Yeah, it worked.
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6: 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Thunderstorms likely today. Otherwise, cloudy skies expected. Highs level off around 62. Cloudy skies expected tonight. Showers likely. Lows dip down to about 50. Thunderstorms likely tomorrow. 66. Overcast skies. Chance of thunderstorms Sunday and Monday. Right now, it's 56 degrees.
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0: Today's one of those days when a lot of people start to just kind of quietly duck out. And you know what? I can't this afternoon. I got to do the McGillicuddy
1: thing.
0: Account.
1: Have you heard of that thing that I have to do today? Oh, wait. I'm going to be at Morton's.
0: Yeah, you are.
1: Come see me.
0: Yeah.
1: Here in a little bit.
0: You're headed out early today.
1: Bye.
0: A lot of people. Here's Shibuzi on WFLS.

0: Grayson gets to go play with toys today.
1: I do get to go play with toys. I'm going to be over at Morton's BMW from 11 to 1 today.
0: Yeah, they do this big motorcycle event. If you've been over near Four Mile Fork, you may have seen this ginormity black semi-trailer over there that says Motor Rad on the side. You know what's inside?
1: What?
0: Motor Rads. Cool motorcycles, cool BMW motorcycles, and you get to go out and play.
1: Yeah, I do. So if you guys want to come hang out with me, I'm going to be chilling out there until 1 o'clock today. So
0: it's 11 until 1 you're going to be there? Cool. Go see Grayson. Go have your picture taken with him. Drop in at Morton's.
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1: Good morning, Chicken Boots Bonnie here with a concert announcement for ya, and this is exciting. 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Tonight is Zach Top. Brooks and Dunn is tomorrow. And then the rest

0: Great song from Hudson Westbrook, Painted You Pretty, at 93.3 WFLS. Good morning, I'm Bonnie. And hey, make sure you're listening later today during your noon hour for your BJ's Restaurant and Brewhouse All Request Lunch Hour. You get to pick the music and you have a chance to win some tickets. I'm talking Morgan Wallen and Ella Langley tickets right after 12. Be listening for that keyword. When you hear it, make sure you text it in to 370-WFLS. And then right around 12:20, I have your tickets for Gary Allen for his show next week on Thursday in Glen Allen at the Innsbruck Pavilion. So be listening around 12:20 to win those. How is the weather? It looks like rain off and on today. We've got the latest on the forecast next.
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8: From the Rappahannock Electric Cooperative Weather Center. Thunderstorms likely this afternoon. Otherwise, cloudy skies expected. Highs level off around 62. Cloudy skies expected again tonight. Rain showers likely. Lows dip down to about 50. Thunderstorms likely tomorrow. Highs level off around 66. Overcast skies. Right now, it's 56 degrees.
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0: KDA downtown, the 93.3 WFLS. And later this afternoon, I'm going to be down in Thornburg for the Camping World Ultimate RV Show at Dominion Raceway. 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I'll have your chance to win concert tickets, baseball tickets, and you know I'm going to have some of my little rubber chickens. 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
2: Hey, it's Grayson, and we are out here at Morton's BMW for their demo day, and I am here with Chuck. Chuck, tell us what is happening right now.
4: We have the BMW demo truck here. It's got 23 different bikes you can ride. 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It's free. 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
2: Yeah, there are so many bikes here. They are the coolest things. And I mean, this truck. So tell me, is it Motorrad?
4: Motorrad.
2: I'm going to get professional at that by the end of the day. So come out and see us. I'm going to be here until 1. I've got some tickets to give away. I've got some Fred Nat tickets to give away. So come by right here at Morton's BMW. It's Grayson with WFLS.
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Good morning. Happy Friday. Your totally random fact. Nearly all rain starts off as snow. High up in the atmosphere, temperatures are freezing. Most rain begins as ice crystals or snowflakes and only melts into rain as it hits warmer air closer to the ground. Here's Cole Swindell and Jody Messina. Hey!

0: Shania Twain, Man, I Feel Like a Woman, a 93.3 WFLS. I'm Bonnie, Chicken Boots Bonnie, and I have a guest with me in the studio right now. Let's welcome Haley, who is a store manager from Wise. Haley, how you doing?
1: I'm good. How are you?
0: I'm good. Thank you so much for coming in. I do want to ask you a couple things. How long have you been with Wise?
1: I've been with Wise Markets for 5 years.
0: And what Wise location do you work at?
1: I'm currently at the Cortland location.
0: Okay. I went to Cortland High School. I know exactly where that is. I worked at that Hardee's there many years ago when I was in high school. Thank you so much for bringing lunch. Can you tell me what you brought today? All of it smells delicious.
1: Yes. So I brought you guys a variety of different things. I brought you our freshly fried chicken. Mm-hmm. I brought you some amazing deli salads, including some of our new deviled egg potato salad, which is amazing. I brought you our in-house made chicken salad and some freshly made hot donuts.
0: Oh, I can't wait to try it. Do you have any sales going on right now?
1: Right now, every week we rotate out what is called our weekly hot buy. So you definitely have to check those out, which are fried chicken, our 8 pieces on that. And so was our deli salads on sale. And then right now for Memorial Day weekend, we do have a mega meat sale, which is pretty great.
0: And then also the donuts are fresh baked in the store, right?
1: Yep, we do.
0: With graduations going on, perfect time to go get some special baked goods.
1: Absolutely. We can do cakes, cupcakes, any type of customization that you're looking for. Mm-hmm. You just give us a call and we'll take care of it.
0: Now, I go to the Wise off of Route 2 because that's where I live.
1: Yeah.
0: And I always go in there. If I need a last minute cake or cupcakes, I run in there if I don't have time to bake. I love Wise products. Everything is always really good there. Do you have a social media page for your store?
1: Yeah. So it's Cortland Wise Markets on Facebook. Just look us up.
0: Awesome. Thank you so much for coming in and chatting.
1: Yeah, absolutely.
0: Of course, you could see all the photos of everything that Haley brought in from Wise today. You could check that out on our Facebook and Instagram. And, you know, this weekend's going to be packed full of all sorts of stuff. Memorial Day weekend, graduations. Also, pools are going to be opening up. Go to Wise and get everything that you need.
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3: Hey, it's Grayson, and I am out here at the Morton's Motorcycle BMW Demo Days, and I have a very special guest. I have Nate Kearns with me. Nate, how are you doing?
4: I'm trying to contain my excitement.
3: You're just so excited to be here. So tell me a little bit about you. I've been calling you Mr. BMW, so tell me a little bit why. What do you have with BMW?
4: Well, I can say that actually sounds like a pretty good stage name if I needed one. But, you know, coming back to Fredericksburg, Virginia, especially Morton's BMW Motorcycles, they were a major puzzle piece in my career. I never anticipated, being able to make a living out of racing motorcycles. But without the support of Morton's BMW, I really don't feel I would have had the trajectory I've had.
3: And it's a very impressive trajectory that you have. Where are you at right now? Where do you live? Where do you stay?
4: So I live in North Georgia. Kind of lived all over the place. There was a moment I thought about moving to Virginia because quite a few great racetracks in the Mid-Atlantic. But truly, coming back here, a lot of nostalgia, a lot of history, a lot of more great days than bad days. But we've had a couple bad days trying to figure out the craft of speed. But when it comes down to being here today and tomorrow, I brought two really shiny seashells. I mean, these motorcycles are impressive. We have a full Alpha M. If you're familiar with BMW M cars, we now have an M motorcycle. So we have the M1000RR Superstock Alpha build. And then we have the new bike that I've actually raced last weekend at Barber Motorsports Park and Daytona a couple months ago.
3: And you brought it here?
4: Yeah, it's an all-new boxer engine, which if you don't know what I'm talking about, come down, see me, give us a chance to share with you why and how truly safety through technology, why our motorcycles are the safest to go fast on.
3: And if there's any advice you could give to a brand new driver of a motorcycle right now, what would that be?
4: Ride within your skill set. Don't get too caught up in the crowd. I mean, the camaraderie of riding motorcycles is why a lot of us do it. But when it comes down to your personal safety and your and don't be greedy, think about your family and work and everything else. Just ease your way into it. And if you're riding with a group, let them go. If you're not at the same skill set, don't let peer pressure, ego, and arrogance, which are kind of the main ingredients to failure, get you jammed up.
3: Well, awesome. Well, thank you so much for chatting with me. If you guys want to come by, hang out with us. I'm here until 1. Nate, are you going to be here all day?
4: All day today and tomorrow. So, yeah. You know, that last song, I actually, you reminded me I needed to call my mechanic. It made me think of Tony Miller, Man, I Feel Like a Woman. I was like, oh, I need to call somebody.
3: Gotta go see him. Well, awesome. Well, come by and see us. And this is Grayson, and we're over here at Morton's BMW.
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12: From the Rappahannock Electric Cooperative Weather Center. Thunderstorms likely this afternoon. Otherwise, cloudy skies expected. Highs level off around 62. Cloudy skies expected again tonight. Rain showers likely. Lows dip down to about 50. Thunderstorms likely tomorrow. Highs level off around 66. Overcast skies. Currently 57.

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And right now starts your BJ's Restaurant and Brew House All Request Lunch Hour. 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So be listening for that word when you hear it. Text it in to 370-WFLS. And then right around 12:20, your chance to win Gary Allen tickets. Hey, it's Bonnie. 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
2: Hey, it's Grayson. We're at the Morton's Motorcycle BMW Demo Days, and it is wet, but there are so many motorcycles here, and I am standing right here with Matt. Matt, tell me a little bit about what is going on today.
3: Absolutely. So today and tomorrow, rain or shine, we're going to be doing demo rides on 24 brand new BMW motorcycles. We've had this event planned for a few months now, so there's no turning back. This will be our fourth year that we've done it. Great turnout. Obviously, we have you guys here, Whitley's Barbecue. We'll also have Climb, Big Ear Hearing Protection, Showy Helmet Fittings, all kinds of things for us to do, and advanced rider leads to take you through the town of Fredericksburg and enjoy brand new motorcycle testing.
2: This is awesome, and you guys need to come out and see it. I just talked to Nate Kearns, who is Mr. BMW, and he told me all about it, and I think we're plotting a Grayson ride on a motorcycle, so I'm not scared. Are you scared?
3: Absolutely not. Nate got his kind of cut his teeth here through Morton's. 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
2: Yeah. No, I think that might be the only person I go on with. It's going to be fun. But you guys should come out here, and I'm going to be out here until 1. This goes on until when today?
3: Goes on until 6 o'clock today and tomorrow, and then hopefully we'll see Jeff as well tomorrow.
2: Yes, Jeff will be out here tomorrow. So come by and see me today, and we are at the Morton's BMW right here. This is Grayson with WFLS.
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you missed the word just a little bit ago for your chance to win tickets for Ella Langley and Morgan Wallen for their Philadelphia show on August 1st. The word this hour is last. L-A-S-T. Last. Text the word last to 370-WFLS for your chance to win. And if you missed the concert announcement earlier this morning, I announced that this guy is going to be part of Patriotic Festival 2027. So is Ella Langley and Riley Green. 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

for your chance to win Morgan Wallen and Ella Langley tickets is last. L-A-S-T. Last. Text the word last to 370-WFLS. This song is for Amber. Her first wedding anniversary is coming up next month, and this is the song she walked down the aisle to. It is Rascal Flatts' Bless the Broken Road.

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0: 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And if you don't know the word this hour to win tickets for Morgan Wallen and Ella Langley for their Philadelphia show on August 1st, the word is last. L-A-S-T. Last. Text the word last right now to 370-WFLS, brought to you by Trivett's Furniture Companies. And how would you like to go see Gary Allen next week on Thursday, May 28th? He's going to be playing in Glen Allen right near Richmond at the Innsbruck Pavilion. And I have your chance to win tickets right now if you're caller number 9 on our Acres Top Solo Mulch Hotline, 540-370-9357. That is 370-WFLS. Good luck to caller number 9. You're going to see Gary Allen next week.
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2: Hey, it's Grayson, and I am out here at the Morton's BMW Demo Days. I'm here with Xavion. He is with Whitley's Barbecue. Tell me, what are some of the things you got cooking right now?
3: We have the loaded mac, the loaded tots, the barbecue sandwich meal. We have the pork belly burnt end bowl, and we have the new brisket Philly.
2: Oh my gosh. I haven't tried the brisket Philly yet. Is it really good?
3: Absolutely love it.
2: So out of all of those today, what's your favorite thing?
3: My favorite is the brisket Philly.
2: Oh, buddy. I've got to get me some of that. It smells so good. And you guys need to come out here and see all these motorcycles. Everybody, they're driving off right now. I'm watching them go. These bikes are insane. So I will be here for a little bit longer. I'm here until 1. Come to the Morton's BMW. It's Grayson with WFLS.
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0: from the Rappahannock Electric Cooperative Weather Center. Thunderstorms likely this afternoon, otherwise overcast skies. Highs level off around 62. Cloudy skies expected again tonight. Rain showers likely. Lows dip down to about 50. Thunderstorms likely tomorrow. Daytime highs approaching 66. Overcast skies. Currently 56.
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We want to send you, and we're also going to make sure that we pay for your hotel stay as well. Here's Jason Aldean for Tina.

0: you go, Pam. Luke Bryan, That's My Kind of Night, a 93.3 WFLS. Thank you so much for your request today on your BJ's Restaurant and Brew House All Request Lunch Hour. I'll see how many more songs I can get in before 1 o'clock. And hey, before 1 o'clock, make sure you text in the word for this hour for your chance to win tickets for Morgan Wallen and Ella Langley, August 1st in Philadelphia. The word is last. L-A-S-T. 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
2: Hey, it's Grayson, and we are still out here at Morton's Motorcycle BMW for their demo days. I'm standing here with Chuck. So, Chuck, tell us again what is happening right now.
3: So the BMW demo truck's here with about 23 bikes. Some of the bikes, because of the weather, we're not letting them go out right now because the tires are a little track aggressive for the wet weather. But they're going to be doing test rides out till 4:30. So if you're not doing anything, it's a great time to come and test ride a bunch of bikes for free.
2: Yes, and it's been so much fun. I just got me this giant, Chuck, look at this. Do you see how big this baked potato is?
3: That's a pretty
2: dang big. That's a big baked potato. I just got it from Whitley's Barbecue. I don't, it's got bacon, brisket, all the things. It's so good.
3: It's only 4,000 calories.
2: Yeah, it's fine. So come on out here if you want to see some cool motorcycles. You can eat some food from Whitley's. And this is Grayson signing off with WFLS at Morton's BMW.
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0: late great Toby Keith, How Do You Like Me Now, in 93.3 WFLS. And a big congratulations goes out to Linda, Carrie, and Kendall. They all work for Spotsylvania County Real Estate Office. I'm sure they'd like to remind you, if you live in Spotsylvania, that personal property taxes are due June 5th. But they are this week's winner of our mandatory office break, where they receive some goodies from Nothing Bundt Cakes of Fredericksburg. You could be our next winner. Just let us know where you work. 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How is that rainy forecast? The latest on that coming up.
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6: From the Rappahannock Electric Cooperative Weather Center. Thunderstorms likely this afternoon, otherwise overcast skies. Highs level off around 62. Cloudy skies expected again tonight. Rain showers likely. Lows dip down to about 50. Thunderstorms likely tomorrow. Daytime highs approaching 66. Overcast skies. Right now, 57.
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You can get all the info at WFLS.com. It's also linked on our Facebook page. It's from 8 to 11 tomorrow night at the Fredericksburg National Cemetery. This is Jason Aldean, Girl Like You.

0: Chesney, Carry On. 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

Happy Friday. Good afternoon. Your artist fun fact. Despite going viral for a country line dancing anthem named after a Texas capital, this artist wrote this song right here without ever having been to Austin. 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

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I've been

0: George Burge and Luke Bryan with Ride, Ride, Ride at 93.3 WFLS. And hey, keep in mind that 39.1 million of Americans are going to be on the roads this Memorial Day weekend. The worst congestion is going to be later today from about 3 p.m. to 6 p.m. And of course, with the rain, that's not going to help either. How's the weather for the weekend? We're going to find out coming up.
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13: From the Rappahannock Electric Cooperative Weather Center. Thunderstorms likely this afternoon, otherwise overcast skies. Highs level off around 62. Cloudy skies expected again tonight. Rain showers likely. Lows dip down to about 50. Thunderstorms likely tomorrow. Daytime highs approaching 66. Overcast skies. Right now, 57.
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This country chick just celebrated 29 years of her self-titled album. It is Leanne Womack with I Hope You Dance. And maybe you will hear her this Sunday on Bonnie's Hen House, brought to you by Renew Health and Wellness. 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

No, it is not a rumor. We want to send you and a friend to see Morgan Wallen and Ella Langley in Philadelphia on August 1st. Kelly Ford's going to have that next word for you right after 5 o'clock this afternoon. So be listening for that. When you hear it, text it to 370-WFLS to try to win. It's Lee Bryce, the 93.3.

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0: You are. You're going to be all right. Megan Maroney on 93.3 WFLS. No, the weather isn't ideal for the long holiday weekend, but I know you. You are going to find a way to have some fun despite the weather whiplash. Let's take a look at that. Much like today, this is kind of what you see is what you get for most of the weekend. Periods of rain all weekend, cloudy. There are some thunderstorms possible on Sunday and Monday afternoon. So just, you know, plan accordingly. Today's topping out at 60. I think we've reached that. Same tomorrow. Hitting the mid-70s for the rest of the long weekend. Now, you know, I know you're going to find a way to have some fun. But before you grill, before you cook out, before you go to the lake, before any of it, take just one moment this weekend to remember the ones who made it all possible, the ones who paid the ultimate sacrifice. And if you want to take it next level, Fredericksburg National Cemetery's 31st Annual Memorial Day Luminaria is happening. And it is so beautiful, so impactful. 15,300 candles lighting up the cemetery, representing a soldier buried in the cemetery and honoring those who died in the service of this country. That's what Memorial Day weekend is all about. 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
2: 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You get on the brakes from the Centerport Parkway all the way past Plank Road. Westbound Plank Road slow from I-95 over towards Salem Church Road and Harrison Road. So far, Route 1 and 17 very slow headed through Falmouth. 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

0: tent to see me. 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
2: From the Rappahannock Electric Cooperative Weather Center. Lows dip down to about 50 with fog in spots tonight under overcast skies with a chance for isolated rain showers. Cloudy skies expected again tomorrow. Rain likely. Daytime highs approaching 66. Rain likely and foggy early tomorrow night. Lows level off around 56. Overcast. Right now, 57.
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0: Tucker Wetmore, brunette on 93.3 WFLS. It's your blonde, Kelly Ford. One last chance today to get you qualified for that trip of a lifetime. Like, this is one you'll be able to say, I was there when two of the biggest stars in all of music played the final night of Morgan Wallen's Still the Problem Tour. Morgan, Ella Langley, Philly, the birthplace of our country. Yeah, it's happening August 1st, and 93.3 WFLS is taking care of everything. 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One more chance today to qualify with Keyword. Then on Monday, 8 a.m., noon, 5, all next week. That's the last week for this. Last week to qualify. So don't miss out. 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
4: 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Westbound Plank Road, slow from 95 over towards Salem Church Road. And of course, Route 1, very slow headed through Falmouth in both directions. 17 crowded southbound towards Falmouth as well. 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

0: Chris Stapleton, Tennessee Whiskey on 93.3 WFLS by request for Sean and his crew in Spotsylvania who are already getting their weekend whiskey on. Housekeeping note, I'm sure you already figured this out, but just in case you were wondering or there was any question, tonight's Patriotic Park concert series is canceled because of this horrible weather. Hogfish Band will not play tonight. That's okay. Next week, Friday the 29th, it's going to be nothing but sunshine and gorgeous for the Bittersweet Band. So once again, little housekeeping note, no Patriotic Park concert series tonight.
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4: 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Careful if you're making your way on the Kings Highway. It is slow going as you make your way northbound towards Route 3. If you're making your way southbound on Dixon Street, it's slow from the Bloom Gray Parkway all the way down towards Lansdowne Road. Route 1, very slow from the Bloom Gray Parkway all the way down towards Harrison Road. 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Carlos Ramirez, WFLS Traffic.
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1: A few days before he turned 80, he was sitting out back in a rocker. 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

0: Cody Johnson on 93.3 WFLS. If you've got a kid graduating this week, go ahead, grab the tissues now. I'm a mom. My son graduated from law school this week, so I get it. So shout out to Massaponics and Spotsylvania who walked yesterday. Congrats to every single one of you grads. Look what you did. You should be proud of yourself. This Saturday, it's Chancellor, Cortland, and Riverbend's turn. Soak it up, parents. It goes by way too fast.
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2: Traffic sponsored by Jiffy Lube, northbound side of I-95, dealing with a crash near mile marker 125. At least two lanes blocked over on the left side of the roadway. A single lane of traffic gets by over on the right, with dramatic delays as far back as Thornburg. Southbound 95, you're on the brakes from the Centerport Parkway all the way down towards, well, Thornburg. 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You'll find yourself saying, already ready? With Jiffy Lube, you'll be in and out in a jiffy. Carlos Ramirez, WFLS Traffic.
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11: From the Rappahannock Electric Cooperative Weather Center. Lows dip down to about 50 with fog in spots tonight under overcast skies with a chance for isolated rain showers. Cloudy skies expected again tomorrow. Rain likely. Daytime highs approaching 66. Rain likely and foggy early tomorrow night. Lows level off around 56. Overcast. Right now, it's 56 degrees.
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1: 93.3 WFLS, mourning the loss of NASCAR driver Kyle Busch. Yeah, NASCAR fans are hurting today. What a shock. The winningest driver in the sport's history passed away suddenly yesterday night at the age of 41. Now, all his family is saying is that it was a severe illness. They haven't really shared more than that, which is totally fair. But apparently he'd been testing in a driving simulator in North Carolina on Wednesday when he became unresponsive. Just so sad, so devastating. Two-time Cup champ, future Hall of Famer. So sending out big prayers to Kyle's wife, Samantha, their two kids, and the whole Rowdy Nation from WFLS.
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4: 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Northbound side of 95, still dealing with that crash. Mile marker 125 is where it's at. Two left lanes blocked. Dramatic delays back towards Thornburg. And of course, everyone's bailing out, so Route 1 is now dealing with extra volume headed northbound. Southbound 95 slow from the Centerport Parkway to Plank Road. You think a ticket for not wearing your seatbelt is the worst that could happen until you crash. Click it or ticket paid for by the National Highway Traffic Safety Administration. Carlos Ramirez, WFLS Traffic.
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0: I tell you what, August 1st in Philly is going to be a day like that. 93.3 WFLS sending you to Philadelphia. August 1st for the final stop on Morgan Wallen, Still the Problem Tour. This is going to be one of those shows, seriously. You'll be like, oh my God, we were there. It was huge. Ella Langley's opening for Morgan, so they'll do their duet that drips with chemistry, I Can't Love You Anymore. And you're going to be there, just like being the coolest kid on Instagram, posting stories. You'll be the first to show who he does his walkout with. But you got to get qualified to win the trip. We're going to take care of everything. Hotel, travel, tickets to the show. Last chance to qualify for the week, for the day, is 15 minutes away. Going to drop a keyword at 5 o'clock. You text that in to 370-WFLS and we'll get you qualified.
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5: 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Blue and Gray Parkway is messy both ways towards Dixon Street. You're slow going on Route 1 through Falmouth. I-95 southbound on the brakes from the Centerport Parkway down towards Plank Road and northbound 95. Crash. Still near mile marker 125. Left side blocked. Delays back towards Thornburg. 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
6: 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I'm Bonnie Miller here for just a few more minutes, but the RV show is going on until 7 o'clock tonight with 93.3 WFLS.
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Last keyword of the day of the week before the long holiday weekend is made. M-A-D-E. 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M-A-D-E. 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That's made. 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

0: Trace Atkins. You're going to miss this. 93.3 WFLS, The Drive Home with me, Kelly Ford. You know, I don't throw the ride or die thing around. I got you as much as I can have you, because I appreciate you spending your drive home with me. And if you missed the keyword at 5, don't worry. Like I said, I got you. It was the last one of the week, so I want to get you qualified for the Morgan Ellis Show in Philly. It was made. M-A-D-E, as in made in America. M-A-D-E. Text the word made. That's M-A-D-E. Text that right now. 540-370-9357. Then you're in. You're qualified. And you think just because it's Memorial Day, we're going to take the day off from dropping keywords? No, ma'am. 8 a.m., noon, and 5 p.m. Monday as well. All right, but right now, focus on this. Text the word MADE to 370-WFLS, and you'll be qualified for that trip of a lifetime.
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4: 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Earlier crash we had northbound near mile marker 125 has cleared up. You still got some delays headed northbound, though. Southbound, you're slow from the Centerport Parkway down towards Plank Road. Plank Road, very slow eastbound towards I-95. And you're crowded on Route 1 through Falmouth, as well as through Cosner's Corner. 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Carlos Ramirez, WFLS Traffic.
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Arlington, Trace Atkins on 93.3 WFLS. 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

0: Holding it down new from Chase Matthew on 93.3 WFLS. Kicking off Memorial Day weekend with you. It's me, Kelly Ford. I've always thought Memorial Day weekend's pretty cool because you got kind of two things going on, right? The unofficial kickoff to summer, which after this winter, I think we can all agree, is a welcome sight, even if the weather isn't perfect. And then this idea that we get to enjoy and party and do all these things because real people, real heroes, sacrificed their lives so we can enjoy these freedoms. So obviously, whatever you're doing this weekend, just take 1 minute to yourself or with your family to remember that. But if you wanted to go next level, head over to Fredericksburg National Cemetery for the 31st annual Memorial Day Luminaria. It's happening Saturday night, and it is so beautiful, so impactful. 15,300 candles lit up, representing each one a soldier buried in the cemetery and honoring them because they died in the service of our country. And then throughout the evening, a bugler plays taps every 30 minutes. And it's just really beautiful. And if you wanted to take that in, that'd be pretty, pretty cool. The info is up at WFLS.com.
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2: 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Southbound 95 still slow from the Centerport Parkway down towards Plank Road. Plank Road slow in both directions from Salem Church Road to I-95 and vice versa. Route 1 very slow headed through Costner's Corner and through Bellevue. You think a ticket for not wearing your seatbelt is the worst that could happen until you crash. 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Carlos Ramirez, WFLS Traffic.
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22: From the Rappahannock Electric Cooperative Weather Center. Lows dip down to about 50 with fog and spots tonight under overcast skies with a chance for isolated rain showers. Cloudy skies expected again tomorrow. Rain likely. Daytime highs approaching 66. Rain likely and foggy early tomorrow night. Lows level off around 56. Overcast. Right now, it's 56 degrees.
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0: Even if you don't want to be her, you probably want to see her, and you will if you win our 93.3 WFLS trip to Philly August 1st to see Ella, if you're an Ella's fella, and Morgan for the final stop on Morgan's Still the Problem tour. Just talking about patriotic, and it'd be really cool to take a trip to Philly in the 250th year of our country, celebrating that. So you get that. You get the concert of a lifetime. And all you have to do is text in keywords. Next week's the last week. I just did the last keyword of this week. If you missed it at 5, there's still time to get in on that. Text the word MADE, M-A-D-E. 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
4: 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Southbound 95 slow from the Centerport Parkway down towards Plank Road. Route 1 crowded, making your way towards 17. Headed through Cosner's Corner, things are slow as well. Plank Road crowded towards 95. 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

Made. 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

0: MLS play ball. 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Well, it is possible. That is the kind of thing they'll talk about for the rest of their life. It may even, you know what, they may even go pro because of it. 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
3: 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Southbound 95 still slow from 17 down through Plank Road. Northbound is crowded, head up through Stafford. Bloom Gate Parkway slow both ways towards Lafayette Boulevard and Route 1. Plank Road slow both ways towards 95. 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

0: to our big mandatory office break winners today from 93.3 WFLS. 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
2: 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North and southbound side of I-95 crowded as you make way towards 17. Southbound is slow from 17 all the way down towards Plank Road. Plank Road crowded on the eastbound side on your approach towards 95. Route 1 a little slow through Falmouth, and looks like 17 is up to speed through New Post. You think getting a ticket for not wearing a seatbelt is the worst that could happen until you crash. 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Carlos Ramirez with traffic on WFLS.
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8: From the Rappahannock Electric Cooperative Weather Center. Cloudy skies expected with fog in spots tonight with a chance for rain. Lows of aloft around 50. Cloudy skies expected again tomorrow. Rain likely. High temperatures reach up to 66. Overcast with fog early tomorrow night. Rain likely. Lows of aloft around 56. Right now, 55.
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11: I'm a redneck, 'cause I drink beer and I dip skull. 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

0: Yippee-ki-yay, it's Luke Combs on 93.3 WFLS. Yeah, weather not idea for the Memorial Day weekend. It's like whiplash, seriously. Most of the weekend is going to be much like today. Cloudy with periods of rain all weekend long. Think about this, though, when you are trying to eke out some outdoor fun, if it's possible. Sunday and Monday afternoon, thunderstorms possible. So, yeah, maybe get it done midday if we get any kind of clearing. But topping out at 60 today and tomorrow, hitting mid-70s for the rest of the long weekend. For all the latest weather information, head over to WFLS.com.
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4: Traffic sponsored by the National Highway Traffic Safety Administration. Looks like, as far as crashes are concerned, we're pretty much wrapped up, but you got delays both ways. I-95 is making way towards 17. And so far, Plank Road slow both ways to and from Salem Church Road. Looks like Kings Highway is up to speed as well. You think a ticket for not wearing your seatbelt is the worst that could happen until you crash? 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Carlos Ramirez, WFLS Traffic.
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After

Sure hope you keep it on 93.3 WFLS all weekend long, before and after all the bars are closed. It is Memorial Day weekend, the unofficial kickoff to summer. Doesn't feel like it out there, but I hope you're able to find some fun, soak up every loving minute of it, and then, like I said, take a moment to yourself or with your family to remember the ones who made the ultimate sacrifice to make all these freedoms possible. Have a great weekend, Fred. I'll see you back here Monday, Memorial Day.

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5: Traffic sponsored by the National Highway Traffic Safety Administration, of course. The delays on the southbound side are because of a broken down car. Soon after 1795 southbound near mile marker 131, center lane is blocked off, causing delays back towards Centerport Parkway. Northbound crowded as well. Blue and Gray Parkway slow going towards Dixon Street. You think a ticket for not wearing your seatbelt is the worst that could happen until you crash. 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Carlos Ramirez, WFLS Traffic.
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0: The unofficial start of summer. Memorial Day weekend. Memorial Day, of course, on Monday. It's B-Dub. Whatever you do, whatever you grill, however you celebrate, throw as many parties, do as many barbecues, do as many activities. Just don't say happy Memorial Day. Like, I'd post this as an annual reminder that this is a somber day on Monday, a day of reflection. Yes, you can celebrate, but do it the right way and don't wish someone a happy Memorial Day, because the reason we have the holiday in the first place is not for a happy reason. Also, and military servicemen and women will tell you this, this is not their day. This is not people that served day. That's Veterans Day. This is those that gave the ultimate sacrifice and died for our country day. That's why it exists. So, don't wish anybody a happy Memorial Day. Other than that, I'm going to get off my soapbox. You celebrate however you feel in the need to. Just don't say it's happy.
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2: 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Of course, the delays on the southbound side are because of a broken down car. Soon after 17, 95 southbound near mile marker 131, center lane is blocked off, causing delays back towards

0: Airport Parkway, northbound crowded as well. Blue and Gray Parkway, slow going towards Dixon Street. You think a ticket for not wearing your seatbelt is the worst that could happen until you crash. 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Carlos Ramirez, WFLS Traffic.
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0: Rappahannock Electric Cooperative Weather Center. Cloudy skies expected with fog in spots tonight with a chance of rain. Lulz of a low around 53. Cloudy skies expected again tomorrow. Rain likely. Daytime highs approaching 61. Rain likely tomorrow night. Lulz dip down to about 57. Overcast skies. Currently, it's 54 degrees.
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It is the summer of B-Dubs, Red, White, and Fuel. 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If you're on Instagram, make sure you're following me at B-Dub Radio. I've got all the info right on my feed in a pinned post on how to get signed up to win that free gas this summer. B-Dub.

0: America has decided that spring has had its chance. And honestly, it kind of fumbled the bag this year. It's B-Dub. A new survey says the average American thinks the real start of summer is basically Memorial Day weekend. They thought it was actually yesterday, May 21st. Officially, it doesn't start until June 21st. But look, we're Americans. We don't wait for calendars. We wear flip-flops in questionable weather and call it freedom. 92% of people said they're already in summer mode before the official start anyway, which means grills are coming out, vacation brain is activated, and somebody's bringing fruit salad to a cookout like that's going to beat a cheeseburger. Bless their little heart.
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